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0: 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The Bruce. From Boundary Peak 187 to Cape Spear, Newfoundland. Sea to shining sea, Canada. Pumping out some of the best rock in the world. The Bruce champions Canadian independent music, including Indigenous and Bruce County musicians. Here's the deal. 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Friends of the Bruce, give us a heads up on untapped Canadian independent music that you've discovered and you're digging. The best country in the world, making the best music in the world. 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
0: Bruce County weather.
5: Partly cloudy tonight with a chance of showers and a risk of a thunderstorm.

0: Thunderstorm through the overnight, a low around 19 degrees. Cloudy Thursday, a 60% chance of showers or a thunderstorm, a high of 27, feeling like 35 with the humidity.
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5: Bruce County weather.
6: Partly cloudy tonight with a chance of showers and a risk of a thunderstorm through the overnight. A low around 19 degrees. Cloudy Thursday, a 60% chance of showers or a thunderstorm. A high of 27, feeling like 35 with the humidity.
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0: Bruce County Weather.
6: Partly cloudy tonight with a chance of showers and a risk of a thunderstorm through the overnight, a low around 19 degrees. Cloudy Thursday, a 60% chance of showers or a thunderstorm, a high of 27, feeling like 35 with the humidity.
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0: 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The Bruce. The Bruce wants to send you on the concert vacation of a lifetime. 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
7: Partly cloudy tonight with a chance of showers and a risk of a thunderstorm through the overnight, a low around 19 degrees. Cloudy Thursday, a 60% chance of showers or a thunderstorm, a high of 27, feeling like 35 with the humidity.
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1: It's a contest line, a conversation starter, a sophisticated futuristic mechanism to tell a DJ they messed up. 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
2: Bruce County weather.
3: Partly cloudy tonight with a chance of showers and a risk of a thunderstorm through the overnight. A low around 19 degrees. Cloudy Thursday, a 60% chance of showers or a thunderstorm. A high of 27, feeling like 35 with the humidity.

From the tip of the peninsula to that pointy part at the bottom near Teeswater, people of the Bruce mate. Oh, crap. I mean, unite. 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
0: Bruce County weather.
7: Partly cloudy tonight with a chance of showers and a risk of a thunderstorm through the overnight. A low around 19 degrees. Cloudy Thursday, a 60% chance of showers or a thunderstorm. A high of 27, feeling like 35 with the humidity.

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4: Bruce County weather.
5: Partly cloudy tonight with a chance of showers and a risk of a thunderstorm through the overnight. A low around 19 degrees. Cloudy Thursday, a 60% chance of showers or a thunderstorm. A high of 27, feeling like 35 with the humidity. 97.

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4: Bruce County weather.
5: Partly cloudy tonight with a chance of showers and a risk of a thunderstorm through the overnight. A low around 19 degrees. Cloudy Thursday, a 60% chance of showers or a thunderstorm. A high of 27. Feeling like 35 with the humidity.
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6: Partly cloudy with a chance of showers and a risk of a thunderstorm through the overnight, a low around 19 degrees. A 60% chance of showers or a thunderstorm Thursday, a high of 27, feeling like 35 with the humidity. A chance of showers Friday, a high of 26.
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1: 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And the third Thursday is trivia night with Ty's Traveling Trivia. 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
0: Bruce County weather.
2: Partly cloudy with a chance of showers and a risk of a thunderstorm through the overnight, a low around 19 degrees. A 60% chance of showers or a thunderstorm Thursday, a high of 27, feeling like 35 with the humidity. A chance of showers Friday, a high of 26.
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0: Bruce County weather.
4: Partly cloudy with a chance of showers and a risk of a thunderstorm through the overnight, a low around 19 degrees. A 60% chance of showers or a thunderstorm Thursday, a high of 27, feeling like 35 with the humidity. A chance of showers Friday, a high of 26.
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0: Bruce County weather.
5: Partly cloudy with a chance of showers and a risk of a thunderstorm through the overnight, a low around 19 degrees. A 60% chance of showers or a thunderstorm Thursday, a high of 27, feeling like 35 with the humidity. A chance of showers Friday, a high of 26.
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6: Bruce County weather.
4: Partly cloudy with a chance of showers and a risk of a thunderstorm through the overnight, a low around 19 degrees. A 60% chance of showers or a thunderstorm Thursday, a high of 27, feeling like 35 with the humidity. A chance of showers Friday, a high of 26.
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0: Bruce County weather.
5: Partly cloudy with a chance of showers and a risk of a thunderstorm through the overnight, a low around 19 degrees. A 60% chance of showers or a thunderstorm Thursday, a high of 27, feeling like 35 with the humidity. A chance of showers Friday, a high of 26.
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0: Bruce County weather.
6: Partly cloudy with a chance of showers and a risk of a thunderstorm through the overnight, a low around 19 degrees. A 60% chance of showers or a thunderstorm Thursday, a high of 27, feeling like 35 with the humidity. A chance of showers Friday, a high of 26.
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6: Bruce County Weather.
7: Partly cloudy with a chance of showers and a risk of a thunderstorm through the overnight, a low around 19 degrees. A 60% chance of showers or a thunderstorm Thursday, a high of 27, feeling like 35 with the humidity. A chance of showers Friday, a high of 26.
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0: Bruce County weather.
3: Partly cloudy with a chance of showers and a risk of a thunderstorm through the overnight, a low around 19 degrees. A 60% chance of showers or a thunderstorm Thursday, a high of 27, feeling like 35 with the humidity. A chance of showers Friday, a high of 26.
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0: Bruce County weather.
6: Partly cloudy with a chance of showers and a risk of a thunderstorm through the overnight, a low around 19 degrees. A 60% chance of showers or a thunderstorm Thursday, a high of 27, feeling like 35 with the humidity. A chance of showers Friday, a high of 26.
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4: Bruce County weather.
5: Partly cloudy with a chance of showers.
4: County weather.
5: Partly cloudy with a chance of showers and a risk of a thunderstorm through the overnight, a low around 19 degrees. A 60% chance of showers or a thunderstorm.

Lion's Head, home of the Crouching Lion on Niagara Escarpment. I think we all know it's a real lion made of rock and trees. 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
3: Partly cloudy with a chance of showers and a risk of a thunderstorm through the overnight, a low around 19 degrees. A 60% chance of showers or a thunderstorm Thursday, a high of 27, feeling like 35 with the humidity. A chance of showers Friday, a high of 26.
0: King Garden, home of the Phantom Piper, where you'll always find your way home and then to the closest pub. 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
1: Good morning. It's 6 o'clock. I'm Matt Hermes. A big section of wooded land in Port Elgin is on the path to being developed. The Ontario Land Tribunal has approved planning applications for 15 Market Street, west of Nodwell Park. The developer appealed the applications after the town did not approve them. Among the town's concerns were watercourse and stormwater management, tree protection, and affordable and attainable housing. But the Ontario Land Tribunal says the applications constitute good planning. Several changes have been made from the originals. The subdivision will include 12 single detached lots and 3 four-story apartment buildings. 10% of units will be affordable. An open space block will also be transferred to the town to connect to Nodwell Park, protecting nearly half of the existing tree coverage. Vandalism at Bluewater Park in Wyarton is costing the town of South Bruce Peninsula over $17,000 to fix. Councillors were told during their meeting this week vandalism has damaged a number of playground components. The town's now considering installing security cameras. Kieran Brennan is South Bruce Peninsula's Director of Parks.
2: Typically, the camera costs about $5,000 each, but we have seen a big increase in vandalism this year, so it is something that we are now looking at.
1: And in national news, NDP leader Avi Lewis won't run in any upcoming federal by-elections. The party says Lewis is focused on rebuilding after members gave him a mandate to revive the NDP and prepare for the next election. Lewis has led the party since March, but still doesn't have a seat in Parliament. That's a look at the news. Now on to sports.
3: Good morning. I'm Fatty Didi with the morning sports presented by RE/MAX. The World Cup quarterfinals begin today at 4 with France facing Morocco. French striker Kylian Mbappe has had 7 goals this tournament, but Morocco's looking to become the first African team to ever win the World Cup. Morocco is unbeaten in their last 34 matches across all competitions. The Toronto Blue Jays are back to winning form. Dylan Cease had a no-hitter until the 9th inning. The Jays would beat San Francisco 10-0. Kazuma Okamoto set the tone with a big grand slam in the first. The Jays are off today. They begin a weekend road set in San Diego tomorrow. WNBA, Minnesota moved into first place with a win over Connecticut. Golden State dropped the Toronto Tempo. Los Angeles beat Indiana. And the Ottawa Redblacks are looking for their first win of the CFL season tonight when they visit the Edmonton Elks. Ottawa's 0-4. And now your local scores.
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0: Bruce County weather.
1: Cloudy with a few showers today, possibly a thunderstorm. A high of 25, feeling like 33. Tonight cloudy, slight chance of some showers in the evening. A low of 17, and mostly cloudy tomorrow and 27. Right now it is 19 in Saugeen Shores. I'm Matt Hermes. 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

0: fart joke was a morning show? But let's just say the wind is in their sails every day. Longy and Bruffer on the Bruce.
1: Morning. Morning.
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15: Yeah, some fun this morning, a Thursday morning early after a little bit of overnight rain in most of the Bruce. We're expecting a mainly cloudy day today with a few more showers. Possible risk of a thunderstorm. Humid again today. Humidex at 33. The temp's only like 25, but you'll feel sweaty because of the 33. Tonight, there's some slight chance of showers, mostly cloudy. And tomorrow, hot and humid again. Still kind of cloudy weekend. Saturday, Sunday, looking spectacular. And I mean, we're at Thursday morning now, so we might as well look ahead, see what's happening. A lot of stuff happening on the show today. We'll continue with our That's a Paddling contest. If you like to head down the river, courtesy of Thorncrest Outfitter, that cue to call is coming up, and we'll give that one of those five-pack paddling prizes away tomorrow. We're going to talk about Type 2 Fun. Speaking of a fun show, we'll talk about that a little later on this morning. Bruff's off this week, but Jenny Love's going to be in just a little bit. She's got a little delay en route. Job at Jeopardy. I'm a big fan of Jeopardy, so there's a job opportunity coming up there. Maybe we'll talk about as well. And wow, hey, don't look now. Blue Jays, two in a row, and big offensive outputs and incredible pitching display. We'll talk more about that as the morning goes on.
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1: So nice to have you back.
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15: 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Into a Thursday with some Lover Boy. Hopefully you're loving every minute of it as we work towards the weekend. You see what I did there? 91.9 the North, 97.9 the South, the Bruce.

0: decision, thumbs in. Long Ian Bruffer on the Bruce.
1: Well, well, well, don't look now, Blue Jay fans. What has happened? Here's the best news of the night is Vladdy got a dinger yesterday. I mean, he didn't get the dinger. It was kind of a didn't matter dinger because the score was already looking pretty good. Dylan Cease takes a no-hitter into the bottom of nine. And, first batter up gets a single off him and he bat flips. The score's like 10-0. And Buddy, he breaks up the no-hitter, which was a big deal. Hardly any no-hitters this season. It's just not a regular thing for a guy to go nine and not give up a hit. He did go eight, I guess, came out. Once he gave up that no-hitter, Snyder pulls him out, puts in another pitcher. Who'd he put in? That guy who throws from the ground? He used to play there in San Francisco forever, so he wanted to get him into the series, but here's Dylan Cease going at the no-hitter, so you got to let him give it a go. That was fantastic. Good on him, and he'll be showing up in the All-Star game as well. Vladdy hit the dinger, finally. That guy hasn't been on the dinger chart since early June, so nice for him to get that out of the way. Although Kazumoto, he hit the grand slam in the first inning, which pretty much, blew the game wide open early. But that's two in a row. Yeah, I know San Francisco's kind of a weak team, but, let's face it, Toronto went how many innings without a run? So to see that big production in two games in a row, maybe we're turning the corner. Honest, if they go on a tear, I know you're saying there's a chance, but if the Blue Jays go on a tear, they could still make the postseason. And if they get hot at the right time, that matters the most. So I don't know. I'm still very hopeful, I suppose, after living through the Jays last year like a little schoolboy right into the World Series. I can't take myself off the Blue Jay train. I'm sorry. I'm on it. I'm hoping that's a turn things around and they come back from the All-Star game and just go on an absolute tear, winning about 75% of their games. That'd easily put them into the playoffs. And I mean, it is possible. Stranger things have happened. Little Sammy Hagar here, Prius VH stage, can't drive 55. Please be careful on the roadways. I've seen a lot of jackassery driving lately. Mind yourself, would you? Kids out there, it's summertime. Let's keep everybody safe on those roads. Including you, Sammy Hagar. Slow it down.

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0: You probably missed Longy and Bruffer's good bit if there was one. But thanks for sticking around. Longy and Bruffer on the Bruise.
1: So there's the song Behind Blue Eyes by The Who, of course, that Limp Bizkit did the redo of the cover. I think myself and Bruffer, actually, who's not here this week on holiday, but we are two rare individuals who like the Limp Bizkit version of that song. Robin Woods actually did the School of Rock yesterday on songs that were do covers where the original artist did not like them. And of course, that one takes the cake. The Who really didn't like what Limp Bizkit did to their song. As Robin pointed out, though, they don't mind cashing the royalty checks, which, yeah, I'm sure they don't. I like the Limp Bizkit version. I like the Who version. They're a little

little bit different. I like them both. I guess I'm just one of those people. But it was an interesting class, as they always are with Rockin' Robin Woods in the School of Rock. Every weekday, noon until 1, gives you a little rock and roll lesson plan. It's very worth tuning into. And she does a weekly giveaway, a little prize package as well. There's always a trivia question about something she spoke about, the lesson she gave during the show. You get your chance to get in on that. And every Friday, she gives a little something special away, courtesy of Middleton Finner Financial Services, your Sun Life advisors in Port Elgin and Kincardine. Speaking of covers, back-to-back covers. Dear Mr. Fantasy, this is the Big Sugar version on the Bruce.

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2: 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Here's the prize. If you like paddling, we are giving away this Friday and next Friday two separate 5-trip paddle passes to be used during the 2026 season. That means the winner will get 5 times a canoe or kayak rental trip, including boat, your paddles, your life jackets, all the gear you need, plus shuttle service to and from the entrance and pickup points to the Saugeen River. You get 3 different entrance points to choose from, whether you want to go for a 2, 4, or 6-hour paddle. That's roughly 7.5, 15, or 25 kilometers down the road. And it is a beautiful, if you've not paddled the Saugeen, what's wrong with you? Like, what? You got to give this a whirl, because it's a little bit, challenging, yes, but also it can be handled by rookies with a little bit of here's how you run a canoe if you've never done that before. Now, you can enter this contest every time you hear an announcer cue you up and say, hey, send in paddling now. And it's as simple as going to our Elgin Jeweler text line, 519-389-9790. You enter the keyword paddle, paddling, paddling, whichever you want to put in there, and we will find it. It'll tag to our contest, and somebody tomorrow morning is going to win a 5-pass canoe trip, and we're going to run it next week as well for next Friday. And there's some people that are hot on this. You can enter every time you hear it, and some people have, for sure. And it is a beautiful, you know what, as the commercial says, life just feels better with a paddle in your hand. And I mean, that's a river paddle. You know, some people dig those other kind of S&M type paddles, to each their own. But if you want to go for some canoe trips this summer, this is the contest for you. 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
0: Chesley, home of Big Bruce. 15 tall, 20 in length, he's a beef icon. 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
1: All right, dee dee dee dee dee dee dee dee dee dee dee dee dee dee dee dee dee. See, I probably could have really got the original sound for that, but I thought, why don't I just do that? Big fan of Jeopardy, as many of our regular listeners know, although I don't get to watch it, or I don't watch it as much as I used to, and I feel like the brain is one of those don't use it, lose it kind of deals, so clearly I've been losing it for the last few years, but we're all looking for a side hustle. We're all looking for a way to make money. Going on Jeopardy could be a way to make money, but I think for me, not anymore. I just get blown out of the water, unlike Cheech Marin, basically, who is, of course, the all-time celebrity champion on Jeopardy, which you would never, you'd never believe. You think of all the smart dudes out there, you don't picture Cheech as one of them. But man, that guy's a walking trivia encyclopedia. It is awesome. Now, Jeopardy is just announced for, so maybe forget about going on Jeopardy, where you have to, your brain's got to work really quick. You got to press that button. You got to ring in first as soon as, not Alex, but Jennings is done asking the question, right? So it's a lot about timing. What if you were just hired to write those questions, the clue writer? Apparently, Jeopardy has announced thereafter one more clue writer, and the gig pays between $130,000 and $180,000 a year, so it pays really good. The writing team is pretty small. There's only 10 people that write all of those clues for all time, which makes it really one of the rarest jobs in television. But first, you have to pass some real tough online trivia tests, the same ones that the actual contestants take before they come on. Then you have to write your own clues covering everything from history and science to pop culture, on and on and on. And then you have to create a final Jeopardy question, and you have to back up your research. Like, you have to, which I think in this day and age wouldn't be that hard with the internet, as long as you know the proper sources to go to. Don't take AI, Google's word for it, or ChatGPT or whatever. There is, you know what? You got to make sure you get it right every time, because you can't be embarrassed on Jeopardy. That just, I mean, could the humiliation that Alex Trebek would have faced if you guys wrote, or I or somebody wrote the wrong question or the wrong clue to the answer to the question. What is, I'm very confused how to phrase this whole thing, Bob. Yeah, I'll take that. All right, so now, because, this is an opportunity for somebody, real smart people may be able to get out there and get a job working at Jeopardy. Well, maybe it's time for Jeopardy! The Jobs Edition.
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2: 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Today's contestant is a brilliant trivia expert applying for the new clue writer position.
3: Finally, a job where my knowledge of 14th century French monarchs pays off.
2: For $1,000, this is the place you go when you're unemployed and desperate for a paycheck.
3: What is the unemployment line?
2: Correct. For $2,000, these people keep calling you because you haven't paid your bills.
3: Who are my creditors?
2: For $5,000, this is where you're currently sleeping because you can't afford rent.
3: What is? My car.
2: That's right. And for the job offer, this is the one thing you know everything about.
3: What is random stuff nobody else cares about?
2: Congratulations, you're hired.

0: 91.9 North, 97.9 South. The Bruce. The Bruce is on the loose. Every nook and cranny in Bruce County. We're here, we're there, we're everywhere. 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
2: Good morning. It's 7 o'clock. I'm Matt Hermes. A big section of wooded land in Port Elgin is on the path to being developed. The Ontario Land Tribunal has approved planning applications for 15 Market Street, west of Nodwell Park. The developer appealed the applications after the town did not approve them. Among the town's concerns were watercourse and stormwater management, tree protection, and affordable and attainable housing. But the Ontario Land Tribunal says the applications constitute good planning. Several changes have been made from the originals. The subdivision will include 12 single detached lots and 3 four-story apartment buildings. 10% of units will be affordable. Nearly half of the existing tree coverage will also be protected, as an open space block will be transferred to the town to connect to Nodwell Park. Vandalism at Bluewater Park in Wyarton is costing the town of South Bruce Peninsula over $17,000 to fix. Councillors were told during their meeting this week vandalism has damaged a number of playground components. The town's now considering installing security cameras. Kieran Brennan is South Bruce Peninsula's Director of Parks.
3: Typically, the camera costs about $5,000 each, but we have seen a big increase in vandalism this year, so it is something that we are now looking at.
2: And in national news, NDP leader Avi Lewis won't run in any upcoming federal by-elections. The party says Lewis is focused on rebuilding after members gave him a mandate to revive the NDP and prepare for the next election. Lewis has led the party since March, but still doesn't have a seat in Parliament. That's a look at the news. Now on to sports.
4: Good morning. I'm Fadi Didi with the morning sports presented by RE/MAX. The World Cup quarterfinals begin today at 4 with France facing Morocco. French striker Kylian Mbappe has had 7 goals this tournament, but Morocco is looking to become the first African team to ever win the World Cup. Morocco is unbeaten in their last 34 matches across all competitions. The Toronto Blue Jays are back to winning form. Dylan Cease had a no-hitter until the 9th inning. The Jays would beat San Francisco 10-0. Kazuma Okamoto set the tone with a big grand slam in the first. The Jays are off today. They begin a weekend road set in San Diego tomorrow. WNBA, Minnesota moved into first place with a win over Connecticut. Golden State dropped the Toronto Tempo. Los Angeles beat Indiana. And the Ottawa Redblacks are looking for their first win of the CFL season tonight when they visit the Edmonton Elks. Ottawa's 0-4. And now your local scores.
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2: Cloudy with a few showers today, possibly a thunderstorm. A high of 25, feeling like 33. Tonight cloudy, slight chance of some showers in the evening. A low of 17, and mostly cloudy tomorrow and 27. Right now it is 19 in Saugeen Shores. I'm Matt Hermes. 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
2: I prefer beer. Yes, I do. Thank you very much. by the way, Shani Love has arrived. I did not have a beer yesterday.
3: Really?
2: I know. It's weird.
3: Oh, wow.
2: I know.
3: I know. I mean, good
2: I'm
3: for
2: okay.
3: you?
2: I'm okay. Sorry.
3: What's the emotion?
2: Some people, yeah, I don't know. I should lay down and try to talk this out. It was just one of those nights that got hectic. The day slips away from you. Yeah. I wasn't home all day, and I got home later, and I'm like, okay, I got this to deal with, that to take care of, and I'm like, I don't need a beer right now to take care of it. I'm busy enough, so I had some juice.
3: Yeah.
2: I had that Crush squirty. I like the Tang, okay. But sometimes you have to buy the Crush. Yeah. You know what I'm talking about? Yeah. The little squirties in the water. God, that's good
3: stuff. My daughter's a big fan of those.
2: The first time I liked them all the way, but then the first time I saw Tang, I went, oh, good Lord. Tang. Looky here. No sugar Tang.
3: No sugar Tang.
2: Yeah, like those squirties are sugar-free, essentially. You might have 1 gram of sugar or something, but very minor. So.
3: I didn't pay that much attention to them. That's pretty good.
2: Yeah, man. So what did your morning involve? You expected to be here at 6, but you had a surprise coming out the door this morning?
3: Yeah, we have some flat tire issues and had to go fill an air pig and make it all the way back. But I made it here pretty quickly,
2: I thought.
3: And it was pouring rain at my house when I left.
2: So it depends where you are in Bruce County. Yeah. I didn't realize. I went to bed pretty early last night. Didn't know it rained last night. I usually go outside and do some stretching in the morning, but my stretching mat was halfway out of the gazebo last night, so it was soaked. So I'm like, no stretching for me today
3: because
2: I'm not gonna lie down on a soaked mat. And the rest of my house is hardwood, so I'm like, guess I'll just come to work early. I'm gonna forget the stretching
3: There's
2: today.
3: There's nice carpeting in here.
2: Hopefully it is. Well, not raining where you are if you don't want the rain, but we are expecting some midday showers today. There is a risk of thunder. It will taper hopefully tonight. It's ball night. Thursday night is men's slow pitch night. So hopefully we'll get our game in, and hopefully this Humidex won't keep up. It's 33, the Humidex today, with a high of 25. Some possible showers overnight, still humid. But the weekend, Saturday, Sunday, looking real nice. Sunny and 26 both days.
3: Holy cow.
2: You ready for a weekend? You can't beat that.
3: That'd be great.
2: If you're ready for a pump-up song or a Up and Adam song of the day, courtesy of Kristen's Pharmacy, we did this as a contest, and she just goes, I like hearing that pump-up song every morning around that time. It's a good time.
3: She's got good taste.
2: She does have good taste, and her good taste is in this radio station.
3: That's right.
2: So we're going to pump you up, get you Up and Adam with a song that many of us heard live just a couple of weeks ago at the Southampton Coliseum. April Wine, I Like to Rock. Your morning funny coming up around the corner.

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2: Listen, I don't know much about Marvin Gaye or I know a little bit about the Rolling Stones, but I know that if the Rolling Stones had a little Marvin Gaye in them, they would have sued April Wine for using that lick. That kind of sounds like I don't get no satisfaction. That would have been taken to court like that, right?
3: They didn't care.
2: No, I guess they didn't. I mean, April Wine, as Ruff refers to them, is the Canadian Rolling Stones. Makes a lot of sense.
3: It's true.
2: And maybe that's one of the reasons. Also, the longevity of their
3: Their chart topper.
2: 1969, by the way, was their first song on the charts. So you're talking about a lot of decades of performing. And that was a great one at the Bruce County Bash just a couple of weeks ago. But is it just a week ago? I keep saying a couple of weeks ago, but time flies in the summer. I guess it's almost a couple of weeks.
3: Yeah.
2: It wasn't last, it was the weekend before. So
3: yeah, it goes fast.
2: The great live music in the area, and more great live music coming up. The Sauble Beach Party happening on Labor Day weekend. That's going to be awesome. Three days of music. And it's such a festival because they're playing all day.
3: It's like a huge lineup.
2: Oh, it's really good. And actually, tomorrow, I think I'm going to be able to get a hold of Jeff, who is a guitar player for Simple Plan.
3: Nice.
2: Band on a Montreal. All there, the headliners for the Saturday night, and that should be a good call.
3: That'll be awesome.
2: Yeah, they've made a real. My daughter, by the way, knows Simple Plan now just because of TikTok. Like, and she's 12, right? Or 13, right? So your younger kids, they know now.
3: That's cool.
2: The music of people like Simple Wine. It's amazing how TikTok or these things can bring back music from another generation.
3: At least they're still listening.
2: That's right.
3: That's what matters.
2: And they're dancing. Yeah. And they go, I know that. Actually, yesterday, my daughter's a dancer, so they often take songs that maybe traditional rock songs even, and really slow them down and are re-performed by other artists.
3: Okay.
2: And they dance to them. Like one was In the End. By in the end, it doesn't really matter who's
3: it. Linkin Park.
2: Yeah, Linkin Park. So it's so funny because I had the radio on and my daughter's like, "Is that the song that whatever Britney danced to last year?"
3: That's
2: cool. But it's different. And
3: I dig that.
2: 500 Miles by the Proclaimers. Somebody did that and really slowed it down.
3: Awesome.
2: So yesterday I'm like, "Here's the," and in the slow down version, there's no da da da da da da da, and I'm like, "It's not the same."
3: That makes the song. Yeah.
2: She was kind of going, "Yeah, but we wouldn't dance to that." And I'm like, "No, you wouldn't, because it has to be kind of a an emotional kind of."
3: It's neat that they do that.
2: It's surprising the number of songs that maybe even on our playlist that they do slow down. Yeah, it's pretty neat. Time for the Morning Funny. 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They handle the insurance claims as well all the way through. So you maybe can get by without, I don't know for sure. You have a deductible, you got to check that out with your insurance company or with Uniglass. Here is Keith Aberstad on sarcasm and also Jeopardy. Fitting topic today.
3: Since
2: Jeopardy is looking to hire a clue writer. You might want to check that out online. Yeah.
4: I love being sarcastic. It's how I'm wired. I was getting a bottle of wine once for a dinner function. I could not read the label very well. Out of complete curiosity, I said, "Excuse me, ma'am, what year is this?" She said, "The wine." "No, ma'am. I am a time traveler. I am only here to beg you, please don't break up with your boyfriend, or I'll never be born." I know this for a fact. I watch a lot of TV, and I know that if I were ever a contestant on Jeopardy, I would lose. So to guarantee cash in hand, here's my game plan. I would sell my answer space for corporate advertising. The Mona Lisa was painted here. Yes, Keith. What is Gatorade? Why do you keep saying that, Keith? You lose. Oh, do I, Alex?

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1: Longy and Bruffer on the Bruise.
2: Shandy Love, one of my favorite, absolute favorite television hosts for a comedy variety show, John Oliver.
3: Yes, John Love Oliver's that. Awesome.
2: He's so goofy. Like, I think I like the goofy style. Like, mm-hmm. You know, when Conan O'Brien came along, that Love was a Conan. Step into goofiness from, say, Leno and those guys,
3: yep,
2: right?
3: Very
2: and,
3: different.
2: And Carson.
3: Them.
2: And then, Kimmel, same sort of thing. It just took a step up in goofiness. And it just kept going with John Oliver. I get he's not a nighttime guy, he's a once a week guy.
3: Yeah.
2: But they put together really good bits because they get the whole week to do it, right?
3: Yeah.
2: So they put in some really good stuff. He came from The Daily Show.
3: Yes.
2: Originally, he was like a reporter on the scene. He did a gun bit that where he traveled around the world and talked guns with people, and you know they kind of reviewed the Australian way and the American way of handling guns. It is one of the best, aside from Jim Jeffries' stand-up. I think it's the best gun bit ever.
3: Jim Jeffries' gun bit's really good.
2: Oh my God, his gun bit is so good. You're in for it now, Mister, but I got to open the safe first. And, what's a combination? Hold it right there, Buster. How vain are you? Everyone's trying to kill you. And John Oliver, though, he does the weirdest bits and the craziest stuff. Like, he'll get threatened to be sued, and he'll get money. He goes, here, I have a budget. I'll just pay this. You know, like the stuff he's done is hilarious. But apparently, he's always had a dream to do some acting, drama acting.
3: What
2: says drama acting like a soap opera? Daytime soap opera. So apparently he threw that out there a few weeks ago that I've always wanted to do that, and I've always wanted to get slapped on a daytime soap opera. Because you imagine the dramatic face you have to put on as an actor after getting slapped,
3: Daytime soap operas? The slap is like the biggest thing.
2: It's so funny. Daytime soap operas are such a different animal from other shows, right?
3: But entertaining. Well, very entertaining.
2: Yeah. Well, guess what? General Hospital saw the bit and said, I think we can work that out.
3: Oh, that's awesome. Yeah, really?
2: He's in three episodes. He does cameos, and one of his characters, I think, is like an FBI boss or something like that.
3: Okay.
2: And I know you can't see this, but you could just hear John Oliver's acting in this clip. Are you ready for his daytime soap opera debut? It is John Oliver on General Hospital. So this is intense acting.
4: Agent Jax was injured, but she will pull through.
5: Don't call her that.
4: But that's what she is, a WSB agent. By choice.
5: No, it wasn't by choice. And I can't even get into her room to check on her because your agents won't let me.
4: And oversight, I'll have your name added to the list of approved visitors.
5: I don't want to be added to the list. I want my daughter back.
4: Then let me put this in language that you will understand. That ain't gonna happen.
2: The drama. The dramatic delivery there.
3: I want to watch it now.
2: That ain't gonna happen.
3: I love it.
2: I can't, listening to that, he's still sitting at a desk.
3: Yes, and it does seem like he's sitting at a desk.
2: I think you can't. He's never. I don't think he very often goes on TV standing up.
3: No.
2: And the whole thing, he walks around the desk and he's going at it.
3: I love it.
2: To me, it still sounded like he was sitting at his desk. But I mean,
3: very good.
2: Daytime Emmy for sure. Best guest appearance by John Oliver. I think that's coming his way.

0: Jake. They go by their nicknames, Longy and Bruffer.
1: They're in the identity protection program that is no longer in effect because we just kind of told you.
0: On the Bruce.
2: You know, close to 9 o'clock we do Odds and Sods by Coastal Home Market, and I come across the weirdest little stupid things, and this one struck me as really, really weird, kind of odd and sod, and I'm like, maybe I won't save it for that bit because... It was so weird and crazy.
3: Now you've got me intrigued.
2: It's ridiculous because it has to do with cannibalism.
3: Oh.
2: And I went, whoa, this is bizarre.
3: Okay.
2: And why is this even coming up in you know, you get these random statements.
3: Yeah.
2: So this random thing, apparently there's been one top 40 song about cannibalism. That's it. And it was back in 1971. So it was a one-hit wonder by a band called The Boys, like kind of like The Boys, like The Buoys, B-U-O-Y-S.
3: Yeah.
2: And it was called Timothy. So I'm like, this is weird. Like, what kind of... So the song, I just brought it up on YouTube. I haven't even heard it at all or heard what it sounds like, but it's the lyrics are going up with it.
3: Oh, no.
2: And it sounds like there was some men trapped in a mine for quite some time.
3: Oh.
2: And when they pulled... everybody free eventually. Timothy wasn't there. But those guys were full.
3: Oh, wow.
2: They were hungry, and then they were full, and then there was no Timothy, which is really strange. Here, I'm going to give a... I have no idea what it even sounds like. Catchy little number. It kind of reminds me of, like, say, Pumped Up Kicks, which is a real poppy song, but about a terrible, awful subject.
3: Which is how I like those songs.
2: Yeah. Even I don't like Mondays, you know, weird song like that.
3: They're always catchy, but you don't realize how dark they are.
2: And what I thought was the weirdest part of this story is who actually wrote the song. It wasn't The Boys, the Buoys, or whatever they're called. It was Rupert Holmes. Do you know what Rupert Holmes is famous for?
3: What's he?
2: He's the Pina Colada song guy, Escape.
3: If you like Pina Colada.
2: That's Rupert Holmes. He wrote Timothy, the song about cannibalism, and found that pretty weird. Could you imagine? Like, it would be like, do you like brains with Chianti and a can of fava beans? Maybe. That song, Escape, could have been a totally different meeting.
3: Oh, wow, it might.
2: Right?
3: Yeah.

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0: 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Longy and Proffer are on the Bruce.
1: You know what I love about our listeners, Shani Love?
2: What do you love?
1: They are a sick, twisted bunch of people.
2: They are.
1: And I love that about
2: it's
1: them.
2: It's great.
1: I got a couple of messages on the Elka Jeweler line about the Rupert Murdoch. Oh, my God. Rupert Holmes. Different Rupert. There's only so many Ruperts
2: That's
1: in the world.
2: True. That's
1: like,
2: true.
1: Let's be honest. Rupert Holmes, a song that he wrote called Timothy that the boys did about cannibalism back in the 70s. It's the only random song about cannibalism.
2: Which I had never heard. I've heard a lot of obscure songs, so yeah, that's...
1: Never heard about it as well. No. I guess the theme, as I saw the lyrics, was people trapped down a mine.
2: Yeah.
1: And they stayed there for several days, and they were hungry.
2: Which makes me want to go and find out the actual, like, is that a real story?
1: Right? Like, you never know where a song comes from.
2: Right.
1: Right? Like, it could, like... Yeah, you see an article and you go, hey, I'm going to write a song about that.
2: Or, I mean, the Hip wrote all kinds of Canadian history, so how do we know this isn't a real thing? So I want to look into it.
1: They found Bill Barilko and wrote a song that's something they saw on a hockey card.
2: Yeah,
1: apparently.
2: It's true.
1: So Rupert Murdoch, who wrote the Escape the Pina Colada song, right? Like, do you like pina colada? So I had a couple more lines because it almost writes itself, right?
2: It does.
1: Like, you know, do you admire Jeffrey Dahmer? Or stuffing bones down the drain. Like, it's so like easy that to write. And I'm sorry, but you sick, twisted people messaged me on the Elgin Jeweler line and said that was hilarious. So
2: yep.
1: Maybe I'll do a whole parody song. I don't know.
2: Oh, I think so.
1: And the funny thing is, and the only reason I even went there today, because it's a horrible subject you don't want to talk about.
2: No.
1: But you got to make light of horrible things.
2: That's
1: and
2: right.
1: If you like Anthony Jeselnik, I've seen a few videos of his lately. You like that kind of humor, for the people who messaged me, Anthony Jeselnik is...
2: he's pretty good.
1: He's one that will either offend you into laughter or you'll just walk away altogether. Either way.

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3: Good morning. It's 8 o'clock. I'm Matt Hermes. A big section of wooded land in Port Elgin is on the path to being developed. The Ontario Land Tribunal has approved planning applications for 15 Market Street west of Nodwell Park. The developer appealed the applications after the town did not approve them. Among the town's concerns were watercourse and stormwater management, tree protection, and affordable and attainable housing. But the Ontario Land Tribunal says the applications constitute good planning. Several changes have been made from the originals. The subdivision will include 12 single detached lots and 3 four-story apartment buildings. 10% of units will be affordable. Nearly half of the existing tree coverage will also be protected, as an open space block will be transferred to the town to connect to Nodwell Park. Vandalism at Bluewater Park in Wyarton is costing the town of South Bruce Peninsula over $17,000 to fix. Councillors were told during their meeting this week vandalism has damaged a number of playground components. The town's now considering installing security cameras. Kieran Brennan is South Bruce Peninsula's Director of Parks.
4: Typically, the camera costs about $5,000 each, but we have seen a big increase in vandalism this year, so it is something that we are now looking at.
3: And in national news, NDP leader Avi Lewis won't run in any upcoming federal by-elections. The party says Lewis is focused on rebuilding after members gave him a mandate to revive the NDP and prepare for the next election. Lewis has led the party since March, but still doesn't have a seat in Parliament. That's a look at the news. Now on to sports.
5: Good morning. I'm Fatty Didi with the morning sports presented by RE/MAX. The World Cup quarterfinals begin today at 4 with France facing Morocco. French striker Kylian Mbappe has had 7 goals this tournament, but Morocco is looking to become the first African team to ever win the World Cup. Morocco is unbeaten in their last 34 matches across all competitions. The Toronto Blue Jays are back to winning form. Dylan Cease had a no-hitter until the ninth inning. The Jays would beat San Francisco 10-0. Kazuma Okamoto set the tone with a big grand slam in the first. The Jays are off today. They begin a weekend road set in San Diego tomorrow. WNBA, Minnesota moved into first place with a win over Connecticut. Golden State dropped the Toronto Tempo. Los Angeles beat Indiana. And the Ottawa Redblacks are looking for their first win of the CFL season tonight when they visit the Edmonton Elks. Ottawa's 0-4. And now your local scores.
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8: Bruce County weather.
3: Cloudy with a few showers today, possibly a thunderstorm. A high of 25, feeling like 33. Tonight, cloudy, slight chance of some showers in the evening. A low of 17, and mostly cloudy tomorrow and 27. Right now, it is 19 in Saugeen Shores. I'm Matt Hermes. 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
1: Right, Elgin Jeweler text lines. One of the favorite things that we've got here in the last couple of years, because it opens up the world to talk to you, the people out there, the people who are listening. We get a lot of texts throughout the day, and I got to thank Charles from Elgin Jewelers, who's sitting with us here today, for sponsoring our text line. How are you doing today, Charles?
2: Good morning. Great. Thanks for having me.
1: Oh, you are very welcome. We're a few days overdue to pick our sparkle winner for June, so we'll get at that. But we got talking about the business of jeweling.
2: Yes.
1: And I just was thinking I have to do a bit of a brake job on my Jeep, and you were talking about watch jobs and ring jobs and things, and I'm like, my God, the size of the stuff you must have to deal with. Like, you must have the most steady hands.
2: Well, yes. You have to do it over time, or you find it the hard way. So, and we've increased our technology over the years, too. Like, when we do solders, we actually do that in-house. So a lot of people don't everybody realize that, what we do behind the scenes. We actually do it with a torch, and as well, we do it with a laser. So I've been doing laser welding for about 15 years now. I ordered the big unit from California.
1: You can't do eyes.
2: You can't do laser eyes. I've fixed eyewear in the past. I don't like advertising because I'm busy. But
1: I don't mean glasses. I meant the actual eye. Yeah.
2: No, but yeah, the lasers are cool because it gives me a chance to work on things like your opals and your semi-precious stones that don't like the heat. So you can actually keep it in that, your grandma's vintage ring, and I can work on the tips without taking the stone out. So which is great. So it adds a heat. It's under the microscope, and
1: speaking of taking the stones out, you said something to me that I probably never thought of in my life, but because again, talking about my brake job, take your car in for checkups and regular maintenance. You say maybe with rings that's important as well.
2: Well, 100%. You've got grandma's ring, you've been wearing it now, or if it's your own ring, you've been married 20 years, you don't realize, oh my gosh, it's been 20 years. And people bring in the ring, and I'm like, oh my gosh, you got to get those claws done. It's just like your brakes in your car. Have them checked once in a while. We do refinishing of your ring too, so sometimes it's nice to breathe new life into your ring. Are we a busy store? Yes, we are for that, but it's worth it. Leave it there for a week, 2 weeks at the most, because we are pretty busy, but then you're going to get your ring back. It's going to look like new. We're going to check your tips, see if, you don't want to lose your heirloom stone.
1: No. Well, that's it. Right? Yeah, I guess when you say the claws, that's what's holding in.
2: Yeah, exactly.
1: Probably a very expensive piece of stone.
2: Yeah, and day-to-day life, you're not thinking of stuff like that. You're not thinking about your jewelry. So come in, visit your jeweler. Obviously, I want you to come see me.
1: Yeah.
2: But come in, have it checked, and it's a perfect opportunity. If you've got a big anniversary, maybe you want to upgrade your stone. You can change the head of the ring, too, and put a bigger stone
1: Hear that,
2: there.
1: Dudes? Maybe if you're due. This is a good idea, because men in general, I find, at least it's my experience, because I'm one of them, I don't think about things like that until it's too late. So this is a good opportunity, dudes, to think about.
3: Because I don't think about those things.
1: Let me tell you, your significant other would be quite happy with you thinking of something.
2: Although
1: like
2: sometimes
1: that.
2: It's if you're going to be changing something out, you do maybe want to consult.
1: Consent.
2: You might have a surprise if she gave you the hint. He or she gave you the hint of what they want to have done. Make sure you just fine, and then maybe work on it. Right, but some consultation.
1: Just an amazing a bunch of stuff that happens at Elgin Jewelers that I think a lot of people don't even think. They think you sell jewelry, right?
2: Yeah, exactly.
1: They do those services.
3: But you do all
1: neat.
3: Types of stuff.
2: Do everything. I'm a certified graduate with the Diamond High Council out of Belgium. I took my course in the 90s. And actually, I bought diamonds, in a side note, from the Canadian Diamonds when the mine first opened. The first 2 weeks it opened, I called them up myself.
1: Huh, really?
2: I called them up and I said, hi. And they answered the phone. It was Arslanian Cutting Works.
1: Directly to the mine.
2: And I like to say, because I had dinner with the director of the Diamond Projects. He took the course with me from the Northwest Territories. And actually, side note, I called and said, well, here's a number, Charlie. If you want to order a Canadian diamonds, here's the mine. So I called the mine up directly, ordered the diamonds. I had the first batch back in the 90s.
1: Did you take a suitcase of cash? Or no?
2: I know. I wired it to him. I thought, geez, the price is so good. And I was so excited. And I was just at a university. And then I found out the price was in American dollars. And the Canadian dollar was 67 cents. And at the time, Canadian diamonds were like a 30% premium. So thank God I sold the first batch.
3: Oh, right.
2: But at least to say, I ordered the first. That's how Canadian I like being. I ordered from the first mines when they first started. So I've been committed to it, which is kind of cool.
3: I love that.
2: Yeah, but unfortunately now with lab growns and everything, some of the mines have shut down because of cost of labor, and they actually did try to do cutting centers in the certain parts of Northwest Territory. So it's interesting how you see it evolve.
1: Yeah.
2: And But yeah, it's
1: that's a great story.
3: That's really cool.
1: You don't know the coolness of jewelry.
2: Things you do behind. Like, I'm always one to make a call anywhere in the world. Like, I just received stones. I was just at the jewelry show in Las Vegas. I just had my stones sent to me from Sri Lanka and Bangkok, cutting centers over there.
1: Wild.
2: So right where they mine them, and I you know, I go to the bank. I talk to the people that actually cut them, so I buy direct from the cutting centers, and that's what I do behind the scenes for custom pieces like matching pear shapes that are rubies and sapphires. You want a custom piece done, and I want the best color. I'm looking for it, and I want the perfect calibration for a certain type of setting. I just brought in these beautiful pear shapes for a client of mine, and but you want a nice matching, has to be good proportion. You want it balanced for colors, so things like that. You're still easing your eye, and that's interesting.
1: Now, if somebody was to pull a big diamond job, don't call you to fence them though. You're not into that. Do you watch the movies? Because that's all the movies are about, scooping diamonds.
2: It does not do good benefit for our industry. I mean, there's so many things out there. Like,
1: you know, a lot of movies, though, right?
2: Oh, exactly.
1: Like all
2: sensationalize the
1: uncut gems and that sort of thing.
2: Yeah, exactly.
1: We just had a story this week. They found a Mona Lisa.
3: Yeah,
1: right?
3: That's right.
1: Police in Paris were doing a drug bust, and they found a Picasso.
2: Oh, really?
1: And they figure that, like, a security guard that worked, it was in storage.
2: Oh,
1: they figure a security guard scooped it and had no idea what to do with it. So it was just sitting at this drug house. Like, how do you fence a Picasso, right? Like, you gotta know some people.
3: That's why when I go to people's houses, I look at their art.
2: Oh, yeah.
3: I pay attention. I'm like, what have you got going on?
1: Well, now you'll be looking at their rings and their watches and whatnot.
2: Yeah.
1: All right. Well, one of the things you do as our sponsor for the Elgin Jeweler text line is run our sparkle contest once a month. You type in the word sparkle. You can enter once every 30 days. And every month, we pick a winner and win something a little sparkly from Elgin Jeweler in Port Elgin. So our winner this month, you've got her name there.
2: I got this. We pulled the ballot.
1: Yeah.
2: You hear the paper. It is Teresa Babb. Congratulations.
1: Hey, Teresa. Hey. Teresa's a local girl. She was at one of our birthday bashes early on in the I think it was our very first one. So we'll get a hold of Teresa.
2: Yeah.
1: And you want Teresa to stop by the store.
2: It's always nice to meet the people, and we have something nice for you. We try to, you know, change up the gifts every month, so have something nice for you.
1: Something nice and sparkly at Elgin Jeweler. Thanks a lot for dropping by this morning, Charles.
2: Thanks for having
1: me. You get back to your fine motor skills work. All right.
2: That's right.
1: I'll get back to pushing buttons.

0: 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The Bruce.
1: It's time to celebrate. Summer is here. 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
1: How about a stupid criminal of the day, Shani Love?
2: Want
1: one of those? This one's out of Scotland.
2: Ooh.
1: And there's a lot of Scots around here. Hey, they just had the Scottish festival.
2: Yes.
1: Are they mad at me now for trying to do their thing?
2: It's not that bad.
1: By the way, I'm no Mike Myers, that's for sure. He can nail it. And oddly, people are saying these lists of things that people say that are very, like, they're calling them very white, like the whitest things they could ever say.
2: Mm-hmm.
1: And the first one on the list was Shrek said that. You in what army?
2: You in what
1: and
2: army?
1: And he said it in a very Scottish sort of way.
2: Yeah.
1: And that's when they had the torches and pitchforks out. They were going to kill Shrek.
2: That's
1: and he's
2: right.
1: Like, no, you're not. And then he yells at him.

0: And he goes, this is the time where you run away. This is the point where you run away. Well, anyway, that's not what I'm talking about. This Scottish guy is our stupid criminal of the day. He is accused of assaulting someone with two live seagulls.
1: What?
0: Right? This story's for the birds. That was my Norm MacDonald. Boy, I'm all over the place with comedians today. The man was charged by authorities. The birds are okay, which I guess good.
1: That's good.
0: Some people likes beach chickens. Yeah, others,
1: I have a rude name for them.
0: Police never explained exactly how the birds were involved, which I think is an important detail. But
1: I do too. Yeah, it's like my first question.
0: I did some deep diving on this story. I got a little deeper into some Scottish news, and apparently, dude grabbed two seagulls. I don't know how you just grab seagulls unless you got an ice cream cone,
1: by the neck maybe,
0: or some French fries. You buy them by the feet, I think, but I could be wrong. He grabbed two gulls and just started swinging them at the other man. So, I mean, the seagulls technically, usually and ironically, are the ones attacking the people, you know, especially if you got food at the beach. This time, they were used as a weapon himself.
1: I just picture him with each one in each hand just doing the wheels.
0: Like at nunchucks or something, eh? Like those two wielding swords. And these seagulls going,
1: how is the seagull
0: mine,
1: doing?
0: Mine. Maybe the guy he assaulted had his fries. They're just grabbing, as they swung by. Mine.
1: It's the fastest they've been able to eat.
0: Word is that the best defense against aggressive seagulls, because this is something that we've seen a lot of talk about.
1: I've seen it a lot, yeah.
0: Yeah, they're getting pretty cocky there in Southampton. Settle down.
1: Even in Port here, at the beach, getting pretty,
0: I'm going to talk to Jonathan Livingston. Anybody get that reference? Anyone? Anyone? It's an old book from the 70s about a seagull who was trying to perfect some sort of crazy. I read it, which is so weird.
1: I'm impressed by that.
0: Jonathan Livingston Seagull. Look it up. Anyway, the best defense is against aggressive seagulls is simply yelling loudly at them.
1: No.
0: But hurting them is a good. Yeah, I don't think that's going to.
1: Yelling doesn't.
0: I've yelled at seagulls and they look at me like, you still have fries, so I'm going nowhere.
1: They can yell louder than you.
0: So it's not a bad idea, it's not a good idea. And so maybe I was saying, don't break two laws at one time. That's the Bruffer golden rule with criminals. Assault and herding seagulls.
1: Which is against the law,
0: That's two different laws, buddy. Maybe they earned it. I don't know. Maybe they took his ice cream.

0: 91.9 North, 97.9 South. The Bruce. 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

0: Oh my lord, it's Long Ian Brumper on the Bruce.
1: Note Long Ian Shanny, and it's time for Odds and Sods, brought to you by Coastal Home Market in downtown Port Elgin, your home decor headquarters for just stuff that's way below retail prices. You must like their Facebook page. You get in on some very special deals on their Facebook page. Hey, you probably, no offense, but don't use a lot of sunscreen.
2: None at all.
1: You know what? Neither do I, which is, I'm not that dark, but I pretty much can, I can get through the summer, usually.
2: I did get a burn last year for the first time.
1: Wow. The sun is different these days.
2: It was weird. I was like, this is the strangest feeling. I've never.
1: Now you know what the rest of us
2: normally just tan
1: feeling.
2: A little darker, but that was,
1: I don't use it, but it's important you do use it, and we should be using it. A recent study found that the average person misses about 10% of their face when they put sunblock on. The parts you miss the most are the bridge of your nose.
2: Really?
1: Which is weird, because you used to see those surfer guys. That's the bridge,
2: zinc,
1: right?
2: The zinc strip on their nose,
1: 77% of people missed it. And that also popular is the sides of the bridge of their nose as well. The other one is the eyelids. You ever put sunscreen on your eyelids?
2: My friend Bill does. He's a ginger. Yeah. So he just stands there and sprays himself down.
1: I guess if you close your eyes and use the spray, getting your eyelids. It said only 14% of people miss their eyelids, which I am shocked it's only 14, because I would never think to put cream on there because, again, you don't want to get it in your eyes.
2: No, yeah.
1: But apparently 5 to 10% of all skin cancers happen on the eyelids.
2: Wow.
1: Who would have ever thought that? That's weird, eh?
2: That is, I mean, yeah.
1: There's a warning out there, friendly reminder, don't put those knee-dough squishy toys in the microwave. Duh.
2: Oh, my goodness.
1: Don't put kids, a couple of kids have been hospitalized. They explode. They've got that gooey stuff inside.
2: And they'll be hot. Molten lava.
1: Yeah, exactly. That's exactly what's happening.
2: People have
1: been doing it on TikTok. Stop doing what you see on TikTok unless it's a cute dance.
2: Why would you do that?
1: Because dumb.
2: It just doesn't seem...
1: I saw it online. I'll do it. Huey Lewis. Remember Huey Lewis?
2: Yeah.
1: In the news, he explained in a recent podcast why he doesn't do music anymore at all. Music is not even part of his life. He's lost his hearing, and he has ear things like, what do you call them?
2: Hearing
1: aid kind of things. But he said they don't register pitch or tone. They're basically designed for hearing verbalization and people talking.
2: Yeah.
1: It's just too distorted for music. So music is not part of Huey Lewis's life anymore, which, I mean, for most people, Huey Lewis music is not part of their life either anymore.
2: No. That would make me sad, though.
1: That's the news on him. And how about this? Saltwater taffy. You ever have it?
2: Yes.
1: It isn't made with any seawater.
2: No.
1: No. You know how it got its name?
2: How?
1: A store sold taffy in Atlantic City. It was flooded way back in 1883, and the owner offered saltwater taffy for sale because the store flooded. People liked the name, so it stuck.
2: Okay.
1: Just like the taffy.
2: I'm into it.
1: It sticks too. It's-

0: 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The Bruce.
1: It's time to celebrate. Summer is here. School's out. We live in Canada. And we're here on The Bruce. 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
2: Good morning, it's 9 o'clock, I'm Matt Hermes. A big section of wooded land in Port Elgin is on the path to being developed. The Ontario Land Tribunal has approved planning applications for 15 Market Street, west of Nodwell Park. The developer appealed the applications after the town did not approve them. Among the town's concerns were watercourse and stormwater management, tree protection, and affordable and attainable housing. But the Ontario Land Tribunal says the applications constitute good planning. Several changes have been made from the originals. The subdivision will include 12 single detached lots and 3 four-story apartment buildings. 10% of units will be affordable. Nearly half of the existing tree coverage will also be protected, as an open space block will be transferred to the town to connect to Nodwell Park. Vandalism at Bluewater Park in Wyarton is costing the town of South Bruce Peninsula over $17,000 to fix. Counselors were told during their meeting this week vandalism has damaged a number of playground components. The town's now considering installing security cameras. Kieran Brennan is South Bruce Peninsula's director of parks.
3: Typically, the camera costs about $5,000 each, but we have seen a big increase in vandalism this year, so it is something that we are now looking at.
2: And in national news, NDP leader Avi Lewis won't run in any upcoming federal by-elections. The party says Lewis is focused on rebuilding after members gave him a mandate to revive the NDP and prepare for the next election. Lewis has led the party since March, but still doesn't have a seat in Parliament. That's a look at the news. Now on to sports.
4: Good morning. I'm Fadi Didi with the morning sports presented by RE/MAX. The World Cup quarterfinals begin today at 4 with France facing Morocco. French striker Kylian Mbappe has had 7 goals this tournament, but Morocco is looking to become the first African team to ever win the World Cup. Morocco is unbeaten in their last 34 matches across all competitions. The Toronto Blue Jays are back to winning form. Dylan Cease had a no-hitter until the ninth inning. The Jays would beat San Francisco 10-0. Kazuma Okamoto set the tone with a big grand slam in the first. The Jays are off today. They begin a weekend road set in San Diego tomorrow. WNBA, Minnesota moved into first place with a win over Connecticut. Golden State dropped the Toronto Tempo. Los Angeles beat Indiana. And the Ottawa Redblacks are looking for their first win of the CFL season tonight when they visit the Edmonton Elks. Ottawa's 0-4. And now your local scores.
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0: Bruce County weather.
2: Cloudy with a few showers today, possibly a thunderstorm. A high of 25, feeling like 33. Tonight cloudy, slight chance of some showers in the evening. A low of 17, and mostly cloudy tomorrow and 27. Right now it is 19 in Saugeen Shores. I'm Matt Hermes. 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
0: Longy and Bruffer on the Bruce.
2: Rockin' Robin Woods, the bringer of rain.
3: Yeah. Well, I don't think so. I think it was rain before bring that. Rain.
2: Actually, good point. It seems to have lightened up here.
3: Yeah, lightened it up a bit.
2: Maybe it put that fire. There's something going on in Chesley area with the big fire this morning. Shani's kind of saw it. She thought it coming in and... Now she's seeing an update on
3: Facebook post saying there's
2: 11?
3: There's a tanker over there and to avoid the area. No. So just east of Paisley.
2: Yeah, okay. And they got the Chesley Air and Terra and the Chesley ones out there, Paisley ones out there, all over.
4: Yes, we needed the rain.
2: Yeah, maybe exactly. That can help. Pour where it's raining. Hey, you got some big curling news. I saw a press release
4: yesterday. It says we're
2: the battle.
4: Slowly releasing things, yes.
2: So you know all this stuff and then slowly releasing it or no?
4: Yeah.
2: Some of this has got to be coming.
4: I mean, it's not till September.
2: Yeah,
4: and
2: there's a ways.
4: Tickets are gone, so you want to keep the excitement about it rolling, so you just leak little pieces here and there.
2: Well,
4: right?
2: You're tricky. Marketing.
4: Yes, marketing. I know a guy who does that. They put out the announcement of who our broadcast team is going to be.
3: Oh.
4: Which is going to be Devin Haru, who you've seen on CBC and the Grand Slam events.
3: Yeah.
4: And, so he has just been a wonderful person to work with.
2: Hmm.
4: And then Marilyn Bodo.
2: Yes.
4: She and Eddie Wernick did the Battle of the Sexes back in 85.
2: Ah.
4: Right? So... Eddie's not comfortable with coming. He's very hard of hearing, and he was just very uncomfortable with being in that kind of a situation. But Paul Savage was on his team, and Paul Savage will be here as well. But Marilyn's part of our broadcast team, along with Glenn Howard.
2: Ooh. That's big names.
4: And, then Glenn will be part of the camp as well, and Sherry Madaw is going to be... helping out a lot of big names that are helping with the camp. The campers are going to be thrilled. And then the big news that if you didn't get a ticket, that's okay.
2: Oh.
4: Because it is going to be broadcast.
2: Right.
4: On the Rock Channel.
3: Nice.
4: On their YouTube. And CBC Gem and CBCSports.ca also came on board.
2: That's big
3: awesome.
2: News. So
4: that's
2: a lot of
4: huge.
2: CBC coverage.
4: So,
2: and
3: it's
4: going to be out there and you can watch it and make sure you do.
3: Mm-hmm.
2: Yeah.
3: That's awesome.
2: And even Mike Harris is going to show up.
4: Oh, and Mike Harris. Yes,
2: Mike
4: I'm sorry.
2: Harris, Mike is the former premier of Ontario.
3: I was just about to ask that.
2: The former curler, silver medalist from the Olympics, and incredible golfer as well.
4: Yes, he's going to be our in-the-stands kind of guy, so he's going to have a whole lot of fun talking to the crowd.
2: You should, him and Jack should get out for a round, maybe.
4: Yeah, absolutely.
2: Harris is an incredible golfer. He was here. Do you remember?
4: All curlers are. That's what you do in the summer, right?
2: That's their off-season sport, right?
4: A lot of curlers are actually golf pros at whatever.
2: Funny how both of them tend to be drinkers. Drinking sports. isn't it? Really? Those are social sports.
4: They're very social sports, both of them.
2: Mike Harris was here before. I mean, all these guys have been here before because the Superspiel at times had some real
4: back
2: big celebrity names
4: before
2: back
4: the tour
2: in the day.
4: Was so huge.
2: Yeah. I, one time in particular, it was like right before the provincials, so everybody showed up. Wernick and Howard and all the guys there.
4: Yep.
2: Harris came. Do you remember CAW used to have a thing called Challenge the Pros where they had, do you remember that? It was for heart health and we would have professional athletes show up and they would basically you could go out for the day and meet all these celebrities and all
3: awesome.
2: Sorts of different things. Mike Harris was there for golfing. Scott Stevens was here and he was playing road hockey. Him and his brother Scott Stevens at one time. There was a lot of big Olympians. They would have them down in kayak. They had their skulls down in the water
4: cool.
2: off the beach. And even local athletes who were like Danelle de Dupre and some of our local track stars and stuff like that. It was Lance Chomick, I think it rings a bell. He's Argo's trainer and player. He was here.
3: Wow.
2: So they used to get these pros and you could go out and just you could throw a football with them or they'd teach
3: cool.
2: you.
3: That's
2: I remember Mike Smith's daughter Becky taught me how to do the javelin throw because she was quite the javelin throw. So and I remember Mike Harris distinctly being there at one time as well.
3: Wow.
2: And we're like, wait, you're here for golf. You just won a silver medal in the curling. He's like, but this is summer. So there he was.
4: Can't curl in the summer.
2: So big news for the if you haven't got tickets to the battle, well, that's you waited too long, but at least CBC Jam and CBC Sports and YouTube and
4: that
2: a lot
4: is so
2: of great
4: cool.
2: places.
4: It's going to be everywhere and watch it, not only the games, but we've got an interesting shootout during Sunday that will be the campers and our teams that will contribute to the points.
5: Wow.
2: Really?
4: Going to the end
3: this
4: of it all.
3: Just interesting.
4: Yeah, it's going to be a whole lot of fun.
2: The that campers, so for cool. those who don't know, are people who signed up to take instructions from these pros.
4: Yes.
2: Right? Like they're having like an instructional
4: like a dream come true. The people who are going to be, like, I mean, what part of it, I mean, you have half on the ice, half off the ice.
2: Sure.
4: And off the ice, there's going to be a strategy talk. So imagine being in a strategy conversation with Brad Jacobs.
2: That's
4: Rachel
2: what,
4: Hallman.
3: That's so cool.
4: And Glenn.
2: Glenn Howard.
4: Howard.
2: That's that what they so do cool. when they hang around at the and they're right and you know the cameras like try to get in and they're like get away.
4: So it, no, that's baseball. They put their glove up so you can't hear.
2: Why do they ever?
4: Yeah,
2: right?
4: Yeah really. Ever, and currently they just go, I don't think he can make that shot. Let's
2: yeah,
4: say,
2: well, let's try to sneak around the right and we'll take the guard and yeah, that sort of. You're right. They throw it right out there.
4: September 25th to the 27th.
2: Yeah, right here at the Plex in Port Elgin. Big curling deal.
4: Thanks to Bruce Power and Holiday Inn Express and Suites.
2: I think Ruff and I are going to host the morning show there on the Friday.
4: That'd be awesome.
2: At the hotel. Because I heard cool. they have breakfast.
4: They
2: well,
4: do.
2: We're too early to be at the Plex.
4: Yeah, like, nobody's I mean, going to be at the curling.
2: But
4: yet.
2: At 6 a.m., maybe the guys will come down and have breakfast. And
4: everybody's there.
2: Breakfast on the Bruce.
4: Yep.
2: So, yeah. We'll maybe do that.
4: Absolutely.
2: Now lunch. We went from breakfast to lunch.
4: Breakfast to lunch. And I feel bad hungry. Because this was Bruffer's idea and then he's not here. But aww. He's listening. I know he is. So we're going to go to the hair metal era.
2: Yes.
4: And those power ballads that crossed over and crushed the pop charts.
2: Yes.
3: Ooh, yes. If, that's a great one.
2: I shouldn't give away, but surely Every Rose Has Its Thorn is one of those. That was a monster.
4: One of those things where they were rock bands and having this power ballad cross them over and
2: they all
4: introduced them to a whole new.
2: They all did it.
4: Yeah.
2: And like that hair band era all did
4: huge.
2: Ballads. And their voices were just built for those things. Like some of those guys, like Sebastian Bach or even Ratch.
4: The build
2: or,
4: and the,
2: something about their voices. You're like, where did they find all these guys with these? Voices and all that hair. In
4: that's
2: the same,
4: right.
2: Yeah.
4: So. And hairspray.
2: That's awesome.
4: So
2: that's
4: that, and then the pop quiz to get you into the draw for a pair of passes for racing action this season at Sauble Speedway, thanks to Middleton Finner Financial Services.
2: Wasp did not make that list.
4: No.

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0: Rockin' Robin on the Bruce.
1: Well, here we are on a Thursday. Light is at the end of the tunnel. We are almost there, so why not make some plans about it, right? And your first deep cut of the day on the way. Going to hear from the Black Keys, Lenny Kravitz, and it's you too. 91.9 in the north, 97.9 in the south. 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

0: Rockin' Robin on the Bruce.
1: July the 9th, it is Dimples Day, caused by genetics. Basically, it's a defect in the cheek muscle, and it's estimated that only 20 to 30% of humans have dimples on their face, and it's even more rare to just have one. Little indents, but yet they're so alluring, and I'm not quite sure why. But if you got dimples, show them off today. It is fashion day as well. Whether you prefer the elegant classic look, bold and beautiful, casual, retro. As Gianni Versace once said, don't be into trends. Don't make fashion own you. You decide who you are and what you want to express by the way you dress and the way you live. Be free. And enjoy some sugar cookies today. The simplest of cookies, the blank canvas that can be left alone or decorated to the nth degree. Make up a batch and share. Those were the ones my mother always had on hand, just in case, you know, somebody dropped by for a visit. Hope it's off to a good start for you. It's the Black Keys on the Bruce.

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5: Cloudy day today, and with the rain a little more humid, a chance of showers, risk of a thunderstorm as we roll through it, a high of 25, Humidex at 33, a little bit cooler on the peninsula. Mainly cloudy into tonight with a chance of showers this evening, a low of 17, tomorrow looking mainly cloudy with a high of 27 and the Humidex at 32. 21 degrees in Sable Beach, 20 in Ferndale and Cape Croker, 23 in Mildmay, and 21 degrees in Saugeen Shores.
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1: If the quarter pounder is your thing, then for lunch, plan on having a creamy Parmesan and bacon quarter pounder. 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

0: 91.9 North, 97.9 South, The Bruce. From Boundary Peak 187 to Cape Spear, Newfoundland, sea to shining sea, Canada, pumping out some of the best rock in the world. The Bruce champions Canadian independent music, including Indigenous and Bruce County musicians. 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Friends of the Bruce, give us a heads up on untapped Canadian independent music that you've discovered and you're digging. 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
0: Bruce County weather.
6: Cloudy day today. Chance of showers. Risk of a thunderstorm. High of 25. Humidex at 33. It will be a little cooler on the peninsula. Mainly cloudy tonight with a chance of showers this evening. A low of 17. Tomorrow simply looking mainly cloudy. High of 27. Humidex at 32. 21 degrees in Tiverton. 20 at Cove Island and Red Bay. 23 in Elsinore and 21 degrees in Saugeen Shores.
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1: Ghost Town, a 1981 single from The Specials, a so-called two-tone band or ska revival band out of the UK. The two-tone ska revival thing was really huge over there in the late 70s and early 80s. And it's a song about urban decay, deindustrialization, unemployment, violence in the inner cities, and it came out at just the right time. I mean, from their perspective, riots were occurring in British cities, so it was a huge hit there and in Ireland as well. Many major UK music publications called Ghost Town the single of the year. However, didn't even make a ripple over here, but still a good song, and it makes it your first deep cut of the day, along with Hatton Home Hardware Building Center in Chesley and Hatton Home Hardware in Tara. If there is a song like that you would like to hear on the radio, easiest way to let us know, Elgin Jewelers text line 519-389-9790. We'll get that on for you. We do them three times a day, every single day. It's the Glorious Sons on the Bruce.

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2: 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You don't have to appear in court, and you may be eligible for a cash reward of up to $2,000.
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0: on the Bruce.
1: We're into the final hour of our Thursday morning, making our way towards lunchtime and the World Cup. Canada's out. Are you paying much attention? We're in a conversation with somebody the other day, and everybody's like, who's still left? But we're down to the crunch, the quarterfinals. So we'll go through the schedule. We've got some white stripes on the way, the beaches, and it sticks. 91.9 in the north, 97.9 in the south. We are the Bruce.

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1: We are getting down to it with the World Cup. The host countries are all out now. And if you're wondering who's still left, well, there's still some pretty good games. One is going today, 4 o'clock, France versus Morocco. Tomorrow at 3 o'clock, Spain versus Belgium. You don't think that Belgium is the new favorite of everybody. The 11th at 5 o'clock, this is going to be a good game. Norway taking on England. I got to say, in the Winter Olympics, when Norway won all the skiing medals, I could see that. I did not know that Norway was such a soccer nation. But anyway, that's going to be an awesome game. And then later on the 11th at 9 p.m., Argentina taking on Switzerland. As we head into next week on the 14th at 3 o'clock, the winner of France-Morocco and the winner of Spain and Belgium play. And then on the 15th at 3, the winner of the Norway-England and Switzerland-Argentina games play each other. Losers of those play for third on July the 8th, and the winners play for the trophy on July the 19th. So some good games are going to be ahead. Tune it in, because it's going to be another 4 years before you get to see it again. The White Stripes on The Bruce.

0: 91.9 North, 97.9 South. The Bruce. It's a contest line, a conversation starter, a sophisticated futuristic mechanism to tell a DJ they messed up. Yeah, we get that a lot. It's the Elgin Jewelers text line, and we want you to try and wear it out. Text the keyword SPARKLE, and you might win something shiny at the end of the month. So that's a bonus, right? A celebration, a recommendation, a helpful hint? Give it to us straight and get distracted by something sparkly. Courtesy of Elgin Jewelers, downtown Port Elgin. Diamonds are their specialty. Oh, and the text line number? 519-389-9790. Hey, we've got the microphone, but you can always get your 2 cents worth in by hitting us up on the Elgin Jewelers text line.
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0: Bruce County weather.
5: Cloudy day today, and with the rain a little more humid, a chance of showers, risk of a thunderstorm as we roll through it, a high of 25, Humidex at 33, a little bit cooler on the peninsula. Mainly cloudy into tonight with a chance of showers this evening, a low of 17, tomorrow looking mainly cloudy with a high of 27 and the Humidex at 32. 21 degrees in Sable Beach, 20 in Ferndale and Cape Croker, 23 in Mildmay, and 21 degrees in Saugeen Shores.
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8: Cloudy day today, chance of showers, risk of a thunderstorm, high of 25, Humidex at 33. It will be a little cooler on the peninsula. Mainly cloudy tonight with a chance of showers this evening, a low of 17. Tomorrow simply looking mainly cloudy, high of 27, Humidex at 32. 21 degrees in Tiverton, 20 at Cove Island and Red Bay, 23 in Elsinore and 21 degrees in Saugeen Shores.
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1: We are ready to head into a Thursday afternoon and lunchtime. We'll check in with the newsroom, we'll get up to date, and then we're off to class in the School of Rock. And today, going to take a look at some hair metal power ballads that crossed over to the pop charts and just crushed it. So this would be basically the songs that got these bands onto the Hot 100 and the pop charts for the very first time. Whole new audience. Pop quiz at the end of class. Going to get you into the draw that we'll make at the end of tomorrow's class for a pair of passes to take in some racing action at Sauble Speedway this season. Schedule at saublespeedway.ca. And that is thanks to Middleton Finner Financial Services. So go grab your lunch, get your spot, get ready for class while we hear from Billy Talent on the Bruce.

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2: It's 12 o'clock. Good afternoon. I'm Claire McCormack. A big section of wooded land in Port Elgin is on the path to being developed. The Ontario Land Tribunal has approved planning applications for 15 Market Street. That's west of Nodwell Park. The developer appealed the applications to the tribunal after the town did not approve of them. The town's concerns included a water course and stormwater management, tree protection, connection between woodlands, affordable housing, and traffic impacts. The land tribunal says the applications constitute good planning. The town says several changes and conditions have been made now. The subdivision will include 12 single detached lots and 3 four-story apartment buildings, 10% of units to be affordable. An open space block will be transferred to the town to connect Nodwell Park, and about 46% of the existing tree coverage will be protected. Additional tree protection areas are also included in an environmental protection zone. The town says no development will advance until requirements are met. Vandalism at Blue Water Park in Wyarton is costing the town of South Bruce Peninsula over $17,000 to fix. Staff say the slide appears to have been struck with significant force, resulting in a sharp edge. Staff have filed down the sharpened area to reduce the risk of injury. 2 climbing nets have also been damaged. Council discussed options like more security cameras at roughly $5,000 apiece, urging OPP to spend more time in the park and potential revenue streams like donations to pay for park repairs. Town Director of Parks and Rec, Kieran Brennan, says they've reached out to the OPP about it. The town is doing what it can in the meantime.
3: In the campground, we do have security on Friday, Saturday, and Sunday evenings as well. And then I've extended our parks staff schedule. They now work until 11 p.m. just so we can try to keep better eyes on the park as well.
2: Prime Minister Mark Carney is in Saudi Arabia, scheduled to meet with Crown Prince Mohammed bin Salman today. It's the first visit by a Canadian PM in 25 years. Canada is looking to diversify its relationships around the world, but Canada also has concerns over human rights violations in Saudi Arabia, and Foreign Affairs Minister Anita Anand says she raised those concerns with the Saudi Foreign Minister. Anand claims engagement doesn't mean endorsement. 80s pop star Bonnie Tyler has died. Best known for the song Total Eclipse of the Heart, Tyler had become ill in May with an intestinal issue and placed in an induced coma. She was reportedly improving, but died suddenly this week. She was 75 years old. Time now for a check on sports. Here's Matt Hermes.
4: Thank you and good afternoon. The World Cup quarterfinals kick off this afternoon. France is taking on Morocco. It's underway at 4. In Major Series Lacrosse, the Owen Sound North Stars head on the road tonight to face Peterborough Lakers. It's an off day for the Blue Jays after they secured a series win in San Francisco. Tomorrow, the Jays will open a 3-game set in San Diego, their final series before the MLB All-Star break. The women's semifinals are going on today at Wimbledon, and there is 3 games in the WNBA tonight. 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
0: Bruce County weather.
2: A chance of showers and a risk of a thunderstorm this afternoon. A high of 25, feeling like 33 with the humidity. Still a chance of showers this evening, a low of 17. Cloudy tomorrow, a high of 27, feeling like 32. Right now it's 20 degrees in Tobermory, 22 feeling like 29 in Walkerton, and it's 20 feeling like 28 in Saugeen Shores. I'm Claire McCormack. For all of your latest local stories on demand, Grey Bruce News, wherever you get your podcasts.
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0: Jack and Robin is on the Bruce.
1: 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And today we're going to talk about when rock crushed the pop party. Heavy metal power ballads are the ultimate Trojan horses of the 80s and early 90s. Heavy metal bands traded shredding guitars for soaring choruses and acoustic hooks. There may have been some backlash from their devoted rock fans, but their introduction to a whole new group of people who had never heard of them before probably did a lot to soothe that sting. Warrant came together in Hollywood in 1984 and played gigs all over California, opening for Hurricane, Ted Nugent, Stryper, and Black and Blue, among others. In 1986, they decided to recruit Plain Jane lead singer Janie Lane in 1986. Lane brought with him a song that would become Warrant's biggest hit. Heaven was the second single from their 1989 debut album, Dirty, Rotten, Filthy, Stinking Rich, and got to number two on the pop chart. Warrant, and Lane in particular, suffered backlash as their fans who had supported them through all those years felt the power ballad was cheesy. In 1982, in an interview, Lane said, quote, "I've never been one of those people who think that if it's not X amount heavy, that it's not cool. I like both extremes, the heavy metal and the ballads. A good song is a good song."

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1: This is the Middleton Finner Financial Services School of Rock. And in today's class, we are talking about when rock crushed the pop party. It's a tale as old as time. Boy falls in love with an exotic dancer. Boy goes on tour with his rock band and then calls her from the road only to hear another man's voice in the background and realizes that she is cheating on him. I mean, we've all been there, right? That was a scenario for Poison singer Bret Michaels, who turned his heartache into the band's only number one song, Every Rose Has Its Thorn. He said he still has the yellow legal pad he wrote it on. There are like a bazillion verses that he would later have to edit down. And unlike Warrant, even Poison fans from their gritty Sunset Strip days could relate to the painful lyrics about love lost.

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0: Bruce County weather.
5: Just a note that the Cruisers Cruise Night tonight in Southampton has been canceled because of the weather. Remaining mainly cloudy into tonight, still the chance of showers this evening with a low of 17. Tomorrow looking mainly cloudy with a high getting up to 27, Humidex at 32. At this point, the weekend, both days looking sunny with a high near 26.
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1: In today's class, we are talking about when rock crushed the pop party in the Middleton Finner Financial Services School of Rock. Out of all the bands in class, the Scorpions had been rocking the longest. Formed in 1965 in Hanover, Germany, their debut album was released in 1972, and it took them 7 years to get any chart action. It was 1982 before they even had a hit. When they decided to change the tempo, it wasn't even a love or anti-love song. The band was inspired to write Wind of Change after seeing firsthand the impact of the USSR's demise and the fall of the Berlin Wall. While visiting Moscow in 1989, singer Klaus Meine was struck by the way that people were suddenly coming together. The combination of the sudden style change and the massive success of the song, it was a worldwide top 10 hit, it sparked widespread conspiracy theories. And while diehard metalheads would prefer the band's heavier tracks, who could resist the message of hope and that emotional opening whistle?

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1: You are in the School of Rock along with Middleton Finner Financial Services. And in today's class, we are talking about when rock crushed the pop party. While Def Leppard has had many number one rock songs, they only have one song that topped the Billboard Hot 100. Yes, love bites, but it also bleeds, lives, dies, begs, pleads, and brings me to my knees. Released as the sixth single from their massively successful Hysteria album, the original demo of the song, which was brought to the band by producer Robert Mutt Lang, was actually a country ballad. Def Leppard added the power rock elements. Some longtime fans found the slower, synth-heavy, and pop-oriented style jarring, and maybe they were the ones that started the widespread rumor about the end of the song, but that's for another class.
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0: Bruce County weather.
5: Mainly cloudy into tonight with a chance of showers this evening and a low of 17. Tomorrow, looking mainly cloudy with a high of 27 and a humidex at 32. Saturday and Sunday both look sunny at this point with a high near 26.
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1: It is time for your pop quiz. I have got a question based on what we've talked about in class. The correct answer is going to get you into the draw that we'll make at the end of tomorrow's class for a pair of passes to take in some racing action at Sauble Speedway. 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What was Def Leppard's only song to top the Billboard Hot 100? 519-389-9790 if you want to call in your answer or go through the Elgin Jewelers text line. 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You'll see the word win at the top of the page. Just click on that and you'll see where you can get your answer in. What was Def Leppard's only song to top the Billboard Hot 100? Get your answer in while we hear from Tom Cochran, but first it's Stevie Ray Vaughan on the Bruce.

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1: Your question today, what was Def Leppard's only song to top the Billboard Hot 100? It was Love Bites. 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
0: That is the bell. School's out! 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
1: We are full, ready to take on the rest of our Thursday afternoon. We are going to be hearing from Greta Van Fleet, Nickelback on the way after Judas Priest, 91.9 in the north, 97.9 in the south. 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
1: Summer is a perfect time to get out there and enjoy some great live music and a lot of outdoor venues. Somehow that makes it just a little bit more special, you know, a very nice evening, sitting on your lawn chair or your blanket, enjoying some great live music. And there's many opportunities to do that around the area. And when you're out there enjoying that music and you hear a band and you go, wow, they should be on the radio, not just band, an artist as well, let us know about it. Unsigned Canadian artists, Indigenous music, Bruce County musicians, we want to hear about them all. 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
1: Bruce County weather.
2: Remaining mainly cloudy into tonight. Still the chance of showers this evening with a low of 17. Tomorrow looking mainly cloudy with a high getting up to 27. Humidex at 32. At this point, the weekend, both days looking sunny with a high near 26.
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0: Bruce County weather.
9: Mainly cloudy into tonight with a chance of showers this evening and a low of 17. Tomorrow looking mainly cloudy with a high of 27 and a humidex at 32. Saturday and Sunday both look sunny at this point with a high near 26.
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1: Well, that is going to wrap up our time together, but thank you very much for hanging out with me. 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And you can do that while Remy Smith keeps you company through the rest of your Thursday afternoon. I hope it's good to you, and I hope we can hang out again tomorrow and work our way towards the weekend together. So we hang 10 with Edwin on the Bruce.

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1: What is up, Thursday? Getting closer to that weekend. A little bit more of a gray and wet sort of day today. We're going to kick things off with U2. It's Desire right here on the Bruce.

0: It's Remy on the Bruce.
1: Bit of a grayer, wet day today compared to the sunshine that we have been seeing. The weird thing is, doesn't look like these showers are really going to cool things down all that much at all. Tomorrow, we're going to be back to sun in the sky. In no time, the temperature climbs right back up towards that 30 marker towards the end of the weekend. It is a hot summer so far, and it looks like it's going to continue right through to the end at this point in time. We got some stuff to talk about on the show today. A little bit of a full house around the Bruce. Coca-Cola as the cure. It's definitely vacation season. Plus, we've got some very cool contests going on. I'll give you the details on all that stuff and more later. So make sure you stick around. Right now, the Struts, Could Have Been Me, right here on the Bruce.

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0: Bruce County weather.
4: Quick reminder once again that Cruisers Cruise Night in Southampton has been canceled for tonight because of the weather. Remaining mainly cloudy into tonight, still the chance of showers this evening with a low of 17. Tomorrow looking mainly cloudy with a high getting up to 27, Humidex at 32. At this point, the weekend, both days looking sunny with a high near 26.
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1: 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Billy Talent and River Kumo. It's End of Me right here on the Bruce.

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0: Bruce County weather.
6: Mainly cloudy into tonight with a chance of showers this evening and a low of 17. Tomorrow looking mainly cloudy with a high of 27 and a humidex at 32. Saturday and Sunday both look sunny at this point with a high near 26.
0: Hey, we're going deep. This track is a Bruce County deep cut in association with Hatton Home Hardware Building Center in Chesley and Hatton Home Hardware in Tara. 91.9 North, 97.9 South, The Bruce.

Fugazi Waiting Room, a very influential post-hardcore band that rewrote the rules of punk, staying true to their complete creative control throughout their entire career. That track actually opens up their 1988 debut EP, just called Fugazi, using the idea of being stuck in limbo as a metaphor for frustration, patience, and refusing to let other people dictate your life. An instantly recognizable track due to that bass line, and the lyrics are all about encouraging someone to take control instead of waiting for any kind of permission. Despite never chasing any kind of a mainstream success at all, that song has become the blueprint for generations of punk and alternative bands that came after. One of our Bruce County deep cuts, the kind of tracks you can't find anywhere else, but we proudly play 3 times a day, 7 days a week, and they are brought to you by Hatton Home Hardware Building Center Chesley and Hatton Home Hardware in Terra. Right now, Texas King, it's Capsize, right here on the Bruce.

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1: Classic track from the Beatles back there, A Day in the Life. 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
2: If you want to get out in the water for a little bit of a paddle, you are in luck. We have got a very cool contest going on right now. A draw for a 5-trip paddle pass for the entire 2026 season. This includes 5 full canoe or kayak rentals, the boat, the gear, and even the shuttle to the Saugeen River. We're going to do a draw tomorrow morning on the morning show with Longy and Bruffer, and we're going to do it again on July 17th. If you want in on this contest, text the keyword paddling to the Elgin Jeweler line at 519-389-9790. 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
0: Bruce County weather.
6: Remaining mainly cloudy into tonight. Still the chance of showers this evening with a low of 17. Tomorrow looking mainly cloudy with a high getting up to 27. Humidex at 32. At this point, the weekend, both days looking sunny with a high near 26.
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This is a limited time offer, so make sure you pick one up while they're still there. R. Kells, right here on The Bruce.

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Tell me what

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0: Bruce County weather.
4: A quick reminder that Cruisers Cruise Night tonight in Southampton has been canceled because of the weather. Mainly cloudy into tonight with a chance of showers this evening and a low of 17. Tomorrow looking mainly cloudy with a high of 27 and a humidex at 32. Saturday and Sunday both look sunny at this point with a high near 26.
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0: on the Bruce.
1: We are definitely in that time of year where people take the most of their vacations. I haven't taken a vacation really in the summertime for the past at least 2 years. I take a day or two here or there, but I never really find the opportunity to get away for an entire week. I'm like addicted to the job in the summertime. That's not to say that I don't take a few days here and there to travel for concerts or whatever, but like to take that week-long block I haven't done in quite some time. But this year, I really do want to get out for camping. I haven't done that in a long time. Even if it's just for like a 3 or 4 day stretch, I would love it. I want to get out nest camping this year. I want to scrap the tent entirely, and I want to get out camping in a nest. I got a curiosity question for you. What's the worst thing you ever forgot at home when you were off to a camping trip? Or possibly, what is the worst thing you could possibly forget if you were headed out to a camping trip? Shoot me a text on the Elgin Jewel line, 519-389-9790. Right now, Gloria Sons, it's SOS on the Bruce.

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2: It's 4 o'clock. Good afternoon. I'm Claire McCormack. A GoFundMe has been started for the cyclist who was seriously injured in a collision in Georgian Bluffs earlier this week. On Monday morning, 62-year-old Heidi Smith Tones was biking along Gray Road 1 near the Wyarton International Airport when she was involved in a serious collision and suffered life-threatening injuries. She was airlifted to Toronto. The GoFundMe page was started by her friend Christina Rezzi. She says Heidi remains in critical condition and is receiving intensive medical care.
3: I did speak with her husband, Timothy. He's very, very appreciative of the community, has been reaching out, asking what everybody can do to help, and he's so appreciative of that.
2: The fundraising goal is $15,000 to support her family. The aim is to help with expenses like lost income, parking, food, their children's travel, and daily living away from home. A big section of wooded land in Port Elgin is on the path to being developed. The Ontario Land Tribunal has approved planning applications for 15 Market Street, west of Nodwell Park. The developer appealed the applications to the tribunal after the town did not approve of them. The town's concerns included a watercourse and stormwater management, tree protection, affordable housing, and traffic impacts. The Ontario Land Tribunal says the applications constitute good planning. The town says several changes and conditions have been made now. The subdivision, which will include 12 single detached lots and 3 four-story apartment buildings, will make 10% of its units affordable. An open space block will be transferred to the town to connect to Nodwell Park, and about 46% of the existing tree coverage is to be maintained. There are also more tree protection areas included in an environmental protection zone. The town says no development will advance until requirements are met. Prime Minister Mark Carney is in Saudi Arabia, the first visit by a Canadian PM in over 25 years. Canada is looking to diversify its relationships around the world. But Canada also has concerns over human rights violations in Saudi Arabia, and Foreign Affairs Minister Anita Anand says she raised those concerns with the Saudi Foreign Minister. Anand claims engagement doesn't mean endorsement, and Carney says lecturing countries from afar is an ineffective strategy. 80s pop star Bonnie Tyler has died. Best known for the song Total Eclipse of the Heart, Tyler had become ill in May with an intestinal issue and placed in an induced coma. She was reportedly improving, but died suddenly this week. She was 75. In sports, the World Cup quarterfinals kick off this afternoon. France is playing Morocco. In Major Series Lacrosse, the Owen Sound North Stars are on the road tonight to face the Peterborough Lakers. It's an off day for the Blue Jays ahead of a 3-game set in San Diego, their final series before the MLB All-Star break. And there are 3 games in the WNBA tonight. You can find the schedule and more posted on a Remax Grey Bruce Realty sports page at bayshorebroadcasting.ca. Stay tuned. The weather forecast is coming up next.
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0: Bruce County weather.
2: A chance of showers and a risk of a thunderstorm ending tonight. Fog patches, a low around 19 degrees. Mainly cloudy Friday, a 30% chance of showers in the afternoon, a high of 25, feeling like 32 with the humidity. sunny and 27 on Saturday. Right now, it's 19 degrees in Tobermory, 22 feeling like 29 in Walkerton, and it's 22 degrees in Saugeen Shores. I'm Claire McCormack. 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
1: Talking about taking a trip camping and the worst things you could possibly leave behind. I was hoping nobody said their cell phone, and I'm happy to say nobody did. Got a text message on the Elgin Jewelry line saying, Remy, a nest hammock sounds like a very cool idea and adds to my point. The worst thing you can forget is your sleeping bag or bedroll. At least if you forget your shelter, you can probably makeshift something. But if you've got nothing to sleep with or on, you're kind of out of luck. You know what? I agree. I do agree with this, although I don't think it would be a happy situation with the bugs biting if you had absolutely nothing to hide you. At least the nest hammocks I'm talking about, they kind of like close around you, hence nest. Right now, Fall Out Boy on the Bruce.

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0: Bruce County weather.
7: Once again, Cruisers Cruise Night tonight in Southampton has been canceled because of the weather. Remaining mainly cloudy into tonight, still the chance of showers this evening with a low of 17. Tomorrow looking mainly cloudy with a high getting up to 27, Humidex at 32. At this point, the weekend, both days looking sunny with a high near 26.
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2: We want to send you on an unforgettable concert adventure trip. 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We're going to announce our grand prize winner Tuesday, August 25th on the Big Bruce Morning Show with Longy and Bruffer. 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Right now it's the Headstones, When Something Stands for Nothing.

You take the reins, take them from the night. Push the pawn right through the pass. And this one's for the silence and the questions that it brings, and the smell of time and the reverence.

0: 91.9 North, 97.9 South. The Bruce. It's a contest line, a conversation starter, a sophisticated futuristic mechanism to tell a DJ they messed up. Yeah, we get that a lot. It's the Elgin Jewelers text line, and we want you to try and wear it out. Text the keyword SPARKLE, and you might win something shiny at the end of the month. So that's a bonus, right? A celebration, a recommendation, a helpful hint? 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Diamonds are their specialty. Oh, and the text line number? 519-389-9790. Hey, we've got the microphone, but you can always get your 2 cents worth in by hitting us up on the Elgin Jewelers text line.
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0: Bruce County weather.
3: Mainly cloudy into tonight with a chance of showers this evening and a low of 17. Tomorrow, looking mainly cloudy with a high of 27 and a Humidex at 32. Saturday and Sunday both look sunny at this point with a high near 26.
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1: Apparently, Coca-Cola can be the cure. A woman recently had to bring herself to a hospital after experiencing some pretty bad tummy aches. Turns out she's on a diet medication like Ozempic, which is something that reduces your appetite, but it also has some side effects. It reduces your digestion process as well. As a result, she formed like a big ball of undigested stuff or half digested stuff in her stomach, and it was blocking everything up, causing a lot of pain. Instead of any kind of invasive medical procedure, because sometimes this can even result in surgery, the doctors prescribed her cola and diet cola because she was on a diet. She was drinking 1.5 liters a day, and much to my surprise reading the article, it actually worked and helped break up and dissolve that blockage in her lower system, thus eliminating the need for any real medications. Who would have thought Coca-Cola would be the cure? Colin James, right here on The Bruce.

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1: It's 5 o'clock. Good afternoon. I'm Claire McCormack. A GoFundMe has been started for the cyclist who was seriously injured in a collision in Georgian Bluffs earlier this week. On Monday morning, 62-year-old Heidi Smith Tones was biking along Gray Road 1 near the Wyarton International Airport when she was involved in a serious collision and suffered life-threatening injuries. She was airlifted to Toronto. The GoFundMe page was started by her friend Christina Rezzi. She says Heidi remains in critical condition and is receiving intensive medical care.
2: I did speak with her husband, Timothy. He's very, very appreciative of the community, has been reaching out, asking what everybody can do to help, and he's so appreciative of that.
1: The fundraising goal is $15,000 to support her family. The aim is to help with expenses like lost income, parking, food, their children's travel, and daily living away from home. A big section of wooded land in Port Elgin is on the path to being developed. The Ontario Land Tribunal has approved planning applications for 15 Market Street, west of Nodwell Park. The developer appealed the applications to the tribunal after the town did not approve of them. The town's concerns included a water course and stormwater management, tree protection, affordable housing, and traffic impacts. The Ontario Land Tribunal says the applications constitute good planning. The town says several changes and conditions have been made now. The subdivision, which will include 12 single detached lots and 3 four-story apartment buildings, will make 10% of its units affordable. An open space block will be transferred to the town to connect to Nodwell Park, and about 46% of the existing tree coverage is to be maintained. There are also more tree protection areas included in an environmental protection zone. The town says no development will advance until requirements are met. Prime Minister Mark Carney is in Saudi Arabia, the first visit by a Canadian PM in over 25 years. Canada is looking to diversify its relationships around the world. But Canada also has concerns over human rights violations in Saudi Arabia, and Foreign Affairs Minister Anita Anand says she raised those concerns with the Saudi Foreign Minister. Anand claims engagement doesn't mean endorsement, and Carney says lecturing countries from afar is an ineffective strategy. 80s pop star Bonnie Tyler has died. Best known for the song Total Eclipse of the Heart, Tyler had become ill in May with an intestinal issue and placed in an induced coma. She was reportedly improving, but died suddenly this week. She was 75. In sports, the World Cup quarterfinals kick off this afternoon. France is playing Morocco. In Major Series Lacrosse, the Owen Sound North Stars are on the road tonight to face the Peterborough Lakers. It's an off day for the Blue Jays ahead of a 3-game set in San Diego, their final series before the MLB All-Star break. And there are 3 games in the WNBA tonight. You can find the schedule and more posted on a Remax Grey Bruce Realty Sports page at bayshorebroadcasting.ca. Stay tuned. The weather forecast is coming up next.
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1: A chance of showers and a risk of a thunderstorm ending tonight. Fog patches, a low around 19 degrees. Mainly cloudy Friday, a 30% chance of showers in the afternoon, a high of 25, feeling like 32 with the humidity. Sunny and 27 on Saturday. Right now, it's 19 degrees in Tobermory, 22 feeling like 29 in Walkerton, and it's 22 degrees in Saugeen Shores. I'm Claire McCormack. For all of your latest local stories on demand, Grey Bruce News, wherever you get your podcasts.
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Right now it's Van Halen, Hot for Teacher, and we're the Bruce.

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1: You say that I'm a dreamer. 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That's just what you do, man.

0: It's Remy on the Bruce.
1: We got a couple text messages in talking about Coca-Cola being the cure. Kind of opposing sides of the spectrum. One says, Remy, are you actually telling me Coca-Cola can help with an upset stomach and digestion? No, not really. Sort of, kind of. But it's funny you say that because I looked into it right away to see if that was a true thing. Apparently, it's a very case-by-case basis. It's only really good in this type of situation. A normal upset stomach, it's not going to work for you. You're better off with, like, you know, ginger ale or Pepto-Bismol or something like that. Another text message says, Remy, don't kid yourself. That stuff is poison. Keep drinking it. It'll definitely kill you. I don't know if I really go this extreme for it. I'm going to guarantee that it is not vitamin C in the bottom of a bottle of Coca-Cola, but I doubt it's poison as well. Don't think it would be sold on the shelf, and I've also been drinking it all my life and ain't dead yet, so I'll take that proof. Chili Peppers right now in the Bruce.

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2: It's after 5 o'clock, and we all know what that means. 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Now, Sogging Shores is having their tour of gardens from 9 a.m. till 3 p.m. Proceeds go to Huron Shores Hospice. You can find all their information on their Facebook page. 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
0: Bruce County weather.
6: Remaining mainly cloudy into tonight. Still the chance of showers this evening with a low of 17. Tomorrow looking mainly cloudy with a high getting up to 27. Humidex at 32. At this point, the weekend, both days looking sunny with a high near 26.
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0: on the Bruce.
1: We had the Truths back there. Third Eye Blind coming up right now. Bryan Adams, run to you. 91.9 North, 97.9 South. 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
1: A little bit of a meeting of the powers that be going on here at the station today. As a result, I'm on my best behavior, not trying to be too controversial or say anything too bonkers. Well, they're actually here to bust me in person. I'm just kidding around. They're actually very, very cool, and it's a very cool thing to work with a radio company like this that's actually quite small and Ontario-focused. As far as local goes, this company is pretty much as local as it can get. A lot of the ones that make that claim are nationwide, if not, you know, worldwide type of companies. And there's something to be said about knowing the big bosses of the company's name and them knowing yours in a place like that. Local. Supporting local.

0: 101.9 North, 97.9 South. The Bruce. The Bruce is on the loose. Every nook and cranny in Bruce County. We're here, we're there, we're everywhere. Big events, small events, a leisurely day at the beach.
1: I like the beach.
0: If you see the Bruce Cruiser in your neighborhood, stop and say, hey, Shiny Love, give me some of that sweet, sweet swag. The

0: Yeah, if you want the Bruce on the Loose at your county event, go to rockthebruce.ca.
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0: Bruce County weather.
4: Mainly cloudy into tonight with a chance of showers this evening and a low of 17. Tomorrow looking mainly cloudy with a high of 27 and a humidex at 32. Saturday and Sunday both look sunny at this point with a high near 26.
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0: It's Remy on the Bruce.
1: That is about it for me today. I am going to take the opportunity to do as little as possible tonight. Kick back, relax, probably even put cooking dinner on somebody else's shoulder. After this weekend, my whole life turns upside down with nonstop busy craziness and road trips. I got to get out to the GTA next week and not looking forward to that drive whatsoever. So I'm going to take the mellow while I can. I think we're getting close to that halfway point through, you know, July. Next week will be halfway through July. It's just, it's going way too fast, and I need it to slow down. I'm going to leave you with Bowie. It's Golden Years. 91.9 North, 97.9 South. We're the Bruce, and you and I will talk again tomorrow.

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1: It's 6 o'clock. Good evening. I'm Claire McCormack. A GoFundMe has been started for the cyclist who was seriously injured in a collision in Georgian Bluffs earlier this week. On Monday morning, 62-year-old Heidi Smith Tones was biking along Grey Road 1 near the Wyarton International Airport when she was involved in a serious collision and suffered life-threatening injuries. She was airlifted to Toronto. The GoFundMe page was started by her friend Christina Rezzi. She says Heidi remains in critical condition and is receiving intensive medical care.
2: I did speak with her husband, Timothy. He's very, very appreciative of the community, has been reaching out, asking what everybody can do to help, and he's so appreciative of that.
1: The fundraising goal is $15,000 to support her family. The aim is to help with expenses like lost income, parking, food, their children's travel, and daily living away from home. A big section of wooded land in Port Elgin is on the path to being developed. The Ontario Land Tribunal has approved planning applications for 15 Market Street, west of Nodwell Park. The developer appealed the applications to the tribunal after the town did not approve of them. The town's concerns included a water course and stormwater management, tree protection, affordable housing, and traffic impacts. The Ontario Land Tribunal says the applications constitute good planning. The town says several changes and conditions have been made now. The subdivision, which will include 12 single detached lots and 3 four-story apartment buildings, will make 10% of its units affordable. An open space block will be transferred to the town to connect to Nodwell Park, and about 46% of the existing tree coverage is to be maintained. There are also more tree protection areas included in an environmental protection zone. The town says no development will advance until requirements are met. Prime Minister Mark Carney is in Saudi Arabia, the first visit by a Canadian PM in over 25 years. Canada is looking to diversify its relationships around the world. But Canada also has concerns over human rights violations in Saudi Arabia, and Foreign Affairs Minister Anita Anand says she raised those concerns with the Saudi Foreign Minister. Anand claims engagement doesn't mean endorsement, and Carney says lecturing countries from afar is an ineffective strategy. 80s pop star Bonnie Tyler has died. Best known for the song Total Eclipse of the Heart, Tyler had become ill in May with an intestinal issue and placed in an induced coma. She was reportedly improving, but died suddenly this week. She was 75. In sports, the World Cup quarterfinals kick off this afternoon. France is playing Morocco. In Major Series Lacrosse, the Owen Sound North Stars are on the road tonight to face the Peterborough Lakers. It's an off day for the Blue Jays ahead of a 3-game set in San Diego, their final series before the MLB All-Star break. And there are 3 games in the WNBA tonight. You can find the schedule and more posted on a Remax Grey Bruce Realty Sports page at BayshoreBroadcasting.ca. Stay tuned. The weather forecast is coming up next.
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0: Bruce County weather.
1: A chance of showers and a risk of a thunderstorm ending tonight. Fog patches, a low around 19 degrees. Mainly cloudy Friday, a 30% chance of showers in the afternoon, a high of 25, feeling like 32 with the humidity. Sunny and 27 on Saturday. Right now, it's 19 degrees in Tobermory, 22 feeling like 29 in Walkerton, and it's 22 degrees in Saugeen Shores. I'm Claire McCormack. 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
1: The Bruce is on the loose. 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
0: Bruce County weather.
7: A chance of showers and a risk of a thunderstorm ending tonight. Fog patches, a low around 19 degrees. Mainly cloudy Friday, a 30% chance of showers in the afternoon, a high of 25, feeling like 32 with the humidity. Sunny and 27 on Saturday.
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0: 91.9 North, 97.9 South. The Bruce. From Boundary Peak 187 to Cape Spear, Newfoundland. Sea to shining sea, Canada. Pumping out some of the best rock in the world. The Bruce champions Canadian independent music, including Indigenous and Bruce County musicians. Here's the deal. Bruce County bands, get us your songs. Friends of the Bruce, give us a heads up on untapped Canadian independent music that you've discovered and you're digging. The best country in the world, making the best music in the world. 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
0: Bruce County weather.
5: A chance of showers and a risk of a thunderstorm ending tonight. Fog patches, a low around 19 degrees. Mainly cloudy Friday, a 30% chance of showers in the afternoon, a high of 25, feeling like 32 with the humidity. Sunny and 27 on Saturday.
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5: Bruce County weather.
6: A chance of showers and a risk of a thunderstorm ending tonight. Fog patches, a low around 19 degrees. Mainly cloudy Friday, a 30% chance of showers in the afternoon, a high of 25, feeling like 32 with the humidity. Sunny and 27 on Saturday.
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0: Bruce County weather.
3: A chance of showers and a risk of a thunderstorm ending tonight. Fog patches, a low around 19 degrees. Mainly cloudy Friday, a 30% chance of showers in the afternoon, a high of 25, feeling like 32 with the humidity. Sunny and 27 on Saturday.
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